0: 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Amore.
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3: You so precious.

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You know, because I do look a lot different outside my work clothes. 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My cell phone breaking. 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
2: 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You know, I just had a little bit too much of Hennessy. 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

0: 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Only know you love her when you let her go. And you let her go.
1: 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Amore. Al 101%.

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